0: guys, it's Taylor Swift, and this is my new song, I Knew It, I Knew You. But I knew it, I knew you. The song I Knew It, I Knew You came about because I was lucky enough to get to see a version of Toy Story 5. I immediately really identified with the characters, namely Jessie, and I wanted to write a song from her perspective.
1: K99.

0: K99.1 FM, Jordan Knight, new country nights. That is Taylor Swift from the Toy Story 5 soundtrack called I Knew It, I Knew You. And if you ever want to feel good about yourself, maybe you're putting on a couple pounds and you're like, well, it's swim season. I can't ever wear a bathing suit. I don't know what to do. Well, you just got to pack everything up that you got, put it in the truck, and move it. Yeah, to Little Rock, Arkansas. It was named the fattest town in America. That's which tells me that the little is actually sarcastic in Little Rock.
1: All the Luke. 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

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Listening for the country concert song of the day. That way we can send you to country concert. 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And Nancy and Woody will tell you what to be listening for at 7:10. And it plays again later in the day. Your

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You're hearing that coming up in 3 minutes.

0: 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That is Kenny Chesney with Carry On. As you're downloading our app, let us know in Beaver Creek what you want to play. We'll make sure to get it on. There's minutes from right now. As I am seeing, it is a really dangerous world out there. All right, you want to lock your doors, maybe get an additional door, lock that sucker too. 2 million bees, of all things, now have escaped when a truck carrying them with hives overturned in Texas. Now, I don't think that it's going to make it all the way here, but if you think about it, the local police really, really worried. They say they hope to catch them in a sting operation because how else are you supposed to catch bees?
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6: America's 250th birthday celebration will feature some of Nashville's biggest names. Blake Shelton, Post Malone, Shaboozy, and more are set to perform at the Macy's 4th of July fireworks show. It's set for 8 o'clock on NBC on the 4th of July. Kenny Chesney's second summer residency at the Sphere in Las Vegas kicked off in recent weeks. The first night of his second run saw Eric Church surprise the audience during Kenny's set. The Chief came out to play three songs during the show. Kenny Chesney's Sphere residency runs until July 11th. 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It's the Party with Parker. 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

0: 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It's Jason Aldean. 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
6: America's 250th birthday celebration will feature some of Nashville's biggest names. Blake Shelton, Post Malone, Shaboozy, and more are set to perform at the Macy's 4th of July fireworks show. It's set for 8 o'clock on NBC on the 4th of July. Kenny Chesney's second summer residency at the Sphere in Las Vegas kicked off in recent weeks. The first night of his second run saw Eric Church surprise the audience during Kenny's set. The Chief came out to play three songs during the show. Kenny Chesney's Sphere residency runs until July 11th. 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

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Jordan Knight, New Country Nights. A quatrefecta? Yeah, Hardy, Eric Church, Morgan Wallen, Tim McGraw with MacArthur closing out your 9 o'clock hour. Is that really a word?

0: K99.1 FM, Jordan Knight, new Country Nights. That's new Riley Green called Think As You Drunk. And I like that Riley said, yeah, it kind of sounds like a Toby Keith song. Reached out to the late, great Toby Keith's family and got the blessing. Actually, put Toby at the end of that. So, so cool. As you always have an opportunity to win something great. But when it comes up every single year, we know it's going to be fantastic. As Hastings Farm Fest 26 this year, extra special, Priscilla Block, Dalton Dover, and more. 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
7: Here's a look at what's happening around the Miami Valley this week. 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This is in Riverside. $10 to get in. 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It's going to be in Centerville on Sunday. They got food trucks, live music, and lots of fun. 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
5: America's 250th birthday celebration will feature some of Nashville's biggest names. Blake Shelton, Post Malone, Shaboozy, and more are set to perform at the Macy's 4th of July fireworks show. It's set for 8 o'clock on NBC on the 4th of July. Kenny Chesney's second summer residency at the Sphere in Las Vegas kicked off in recent weeks. The first night of his second run saw Eric Church surprise the audience during Kenny's set. The Chief came out to play three songs during the show. Kenny Chesney's Sphere residency runs until July 11th. 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

Elliott with new country nights going on requests thanks to Land of Illusion Aqua Adventures. And showing how great this country is, playing the National Anthem and Pledge of Allegiance thanks to our friends at Warren County Veteran Services and Affordable Glass and Mirror.

it's Taylor Swift, and this is my new song, I Knew It, I Knew You. But I knew it, I knew you. The song I Knew It, I Knew You came about because I was lucky enough to get to see a version of Toy Story 5. I immediately really identified with the characters, namely Jessie, and I wanted to write a song from her perspective. K-9.

0: 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Jordan Knight with New Country Nights. Oh, I got a chance to see that soundtrack, Taylor Swift song. I Knew It, I Knew You on the soundtrack of Toy Story 5. Stay to the very, very end. That's all I'm going to say. I don't want to ruin it for everybody, but for real, so, so good. We'll continue to get your favorite songs on in Huber Heights with our free app, and we'll continue the party and seeing that no matter how crazy your family is, at least it's not as crazy as one that went viral. It made me go, now my family. An Australian family found a large snake that was hiding behind their TV. Yeah. Fortunately, the larger snake hiding under the couch ate it. That's why you always got to keep one there.
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0: Here's a look at what's happening around the Miami Valley this week. Beetlejuice the Musical is going on. That's going to be this weekend at the Dayton Schuster Center. It's part of their Broadway series. 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The Festival of St. John's down in Middletown, that's happening this weekend. Lots of rides, games, food, and fun. Friday 6 to 11, Saturday 4 to 11, and Sunday 3 to 9. There's going to be an adult pool party. 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This is in Riverside. $10 to get in. 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It's going to be in Centerville on Sunday. They got food trucks, live music, and lots of fun. 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
10: America's 250th birthday celebration will feature some of Nashville's biggest names. Blake Shelton, Post Malone, Shaboozy, and more are set to perform at the Macy's 4th of July fireworks show. It's set for 8 o'clock on NBC on the 4th of July. Kenny Chesney's second summer residency at the Sphere in Las Vegas kicked off in recent weeks. The first night of his second run saw Eric Church surprise the audience during Kenny's set. The Chief came out to play three songs during the show. Kenny Chesney's Sphere residency runs until July 11th. 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

New Country K99.1 FM. Howdy, good morning. It's Dylan James here, and it's Thursday. That means one more day until the weekend. Are you ready? Here's Carly Pearce and Riley Green to get us started.

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0: Carry On, New Country from Kenny Chesney on K99.1 FM. Love that one. Hey, Dylan James here on a Thursday. And listen to this. Did you hear this news? Former Ohio State football coach and the current lieutenant governor of the state of Ohio is going to be inducted into the Ohio Stadium Ring of Honor. Jim Tressel. He's going to be honored during the Buckeyes season opener on September 5th when Ball State comes to the Shoe. Congratulations, Coach Tressel. Great news.
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3: America's 250th birthday celebration will feature some of Nashville's biggest names. Blake Shelton, Post Malone, Shaboozy, and more are set to perform at the Macy's 4th of July fireworks show. It's set for 8 o'clock on NBC on the 4th of July. Kenny Chesney's second summer residency at the Sphere in Las Vegas kicked off in recent weeks. The first night of his second run saw Eric Church surprise the audience during Kenny's set. The Chief came out to play three songs during the show. Kenny Chesney's Sphere residency runs until July 11th. Join us for the annual K99.1 FM Birthday Bash. 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Parker McCollum takes the stage at the Nutter Center Saturday, July 25th. Joined by Gabby Barrett and Cassie Ashton. 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

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It's Dylan James here. Good morning, just after 1 o'clock, and New Country right now from one of my favorite. No, she is my favorite, and I think she knows it. It's Ashley Cook. This is called Baby Blues. Baby Blues.

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0: 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That's called Beautiful Things. New Country from Megan Maroney. Good morning, Dylan James here. And listen, did you see this story? This is pretty crazy. A psychic cat from Northern Ireland has predicted the winners of all 19 World Cup games so far. Billy, a one-year-old British short-haired cat. His owner shows him two team flags for each game, and then Billy makes his prediction by picking the flag of the winning team. And as of the games before Wednesday, Billy was a perfect 19 for 19. Get that cat to Vegas.
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6: 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This is in Riverside. $10 to get in. 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

0: Riley Green, New Country, K99.1 FM. That's Think As You Drunk. Good morning. I'm Dylan James, and I think the person who put together this top 10 list might have been drunk or just completely mistaken. Variety's top 10 comedy movies of all time, and I'll give you the top five. Waiting for Guffman, The Great Dictator, Annie Hall, Some Like It Hot, and number one, The Naked Gun Police Squad. Was this person born in like 1935? I don't see a single movie from the past 26, 27 years on here. And what they're missing? Man, I think you could go down the list. The Hangover, Grumpy Old Man, Anchorman. Missing a lot on this one. Come on.
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4: Here's a look at what's happening around the Miami Valley this week. 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Friday 6 to 11, Saturday 4 to 11, and Sunday 3 to 9. 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This is in Riverside. $10 to get in. 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It's going to be in Centerville on Sunday. They got food trucks, live music, and lots of fun. 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

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A request in from Tip City. It's John Morgan. We were young.

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5: Here's a look at what's happening around the Miami Valley this week. Beetlejuice the Musical is going on. 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The Festival of St. John's down in Middletown, that's happening this weekend. 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Friday 6 to 11, Saturday 4 to 11, and Sunday 3 to 9. 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This is in Riverside. $10 to get in. 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Crush the Bon Jovi Experience. That's happening out at Stubbs Park. It's going to be in Centerville on Sunday. They got food trucks, live music, and lots of fun.

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0: 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This guy stopped by the K99.1 FM studios in the last couple weeks, and he does not talk like he sings. He's from Australia, and he's a cool guy. 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
1: 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It feels really good.

0: Carry On. That's New Country from Kenny Chesney on K99.1 FM. I'm Dylan James. Good morning to you. It's Thursday, and I hope you're having a great one so far. Listen to this. Anybody getting married in the near future, despite, you know, Taylor Swift and Travis Kelce? Here's something for you to consider. A new survey from the Argus reveals 66% of people would opt for a phone-free wedding if they could. Now, I know people that are getting married in the near future. I know people that have recently gotten married. And I'd say the majority don't want your phone at the wedding because they don't want ringtones going off in the middle of it. Hey, can't blame them.
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0: America's 250th birthday celebration will feature some of Nashville's biggest names. Blake Shelton, Post Malone, Shaboozy, and more are set to perform at the Macy's 4th of July fireworks show. It's set for 8 o'clock on NBC on the 4th of July. Kenny Chesney's second summer residency at the Sphere in Las Vegas kicked off in recent weeks. The first night of his second run saw Eric Church surprise the audience during Kenny's set. The Chief came out to play three songs during the show. Kenny Chesney's Sphere residency runs until July 11th. Join us for the annual K99.1 FM birthday bash. It's the Party with Parker. Parker McCollum takes the stage at the Nutter Center Saturday, July 25th. 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

New Country K99.1 FM, and I think this is the dumbest guy of the week. A man injured himself after he used a massage gun on his eyeballs. The guy suffered retinal tears and bruising in both eyes. Come on, dude. What are you

New Country K99.1 FM, just after 4 o'clock. It's Dylan James here. Good morning. And a skateboarder did something just incredible. I'll tell you that story in just a few. First, it's Chase Matthew.

Taylor Swift, and this is my new song, I Knew It, I Knew You. But I knew it, I knew you. The song I Knew It, I Knew You came about because I was lucky enough to get to see a version of Toy Story 5. I immediately really identified with the characters, namely Jessie, and I wanted to write a song from her perspective. K-9.

0: Megan Maroney, New Country on K99.1 FM. That's called Beautiful Things. Good morning, Dylan James here. And speaking of beautiful things, well, not really. It's beautiful if you're looking at it, not so beautiful if you're doing it. Listen to this. Skateboarder completed a 3,000-mile cross-country journey. Chad Caruso, he's from Venice Beach, California. He started in Venice Beach on a skateboard. He skateboarded 3,000 miles and ended his trip in Jacksonville, Florida. He skated up to 16 hours a day with no days off, and he tore his meniscus before starting. So this thing almost didn't happen. People along the way helped him with food and money. That's awesome. Good for Chad.
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0: America's 250th birthday celebration will feature some of Nashville's biggest names. Blake Shelton, Post Malone, Shaboozy, and more are set to perform at the Macy's 4th of July fireworks show. It's set for 8 o'clock on NBC on the 4th of July. Kenny Chesney's second summer residency at the Sphere in Las Vegas kicked off in recent weeks. The first night of his second run saw Eric Church surprise the audience during Kenny's set. The Chief came out to play three songs during the show. Kenny Chesney's Sphere residency runs until July 11th. 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

0: K99.1 FM, George Burge and Brantley called Small Forever. You know what? That never even came out, but Woody and I like it.
1: I know. So we'll play it every now and then.
0: It's a B-side.
1: Yeah.
0: What do you call those when you like go...
1: Deep cut.
0: Yeah, That's exactly what it is. You know the thing I love about George Burge, besides everything, because I just love him, as do you, he's a fan.
1: Yeah.
0: You know, he's a fan of Luke Bryan, fan of BG, fan of Priscilla Block. Yep. He's got that song out with her, so it's kind of like...
1: He just thinks it's so cool. Wait a minute, they want to do a song with me? You know?
0: Exactly.
1: Yeah.
0: Exactly.
1: Just like what any of us would be. Like, wait a minute.
0: And it just makes you like him even more.
1: Right.
0: Okay, country concert song of the day. Hey, y'all, country concert. You should get George up there sometime.
1: Uh-huh.
0: Like, maybe soon. But not this year.
1: No?
0: But maybe they're working. You know, I know them. They're working on next year already.
1: Already, yeah.
0: Kind of like Nate Daniels. Work ahead.
1: He's not a procrastinator, is
0: he? No. Okay, we're going to tell you in a couple of hours what our song of the day, what our sod is.
1: Who, what? Our when sod. It's going to play.
0: Our sod.
1: Sod.
0: Sod. Sod.
1: Sod. That would be country concert song of the day. CCSOD. Sod.
0: Sod. Okay, I'm stopping. Today, y'all, could see a little bit of shower activity way up to the north. And maybe in the afternoon, but the temperatures are amping up. But it's weird. Today in the mid-80s, tomorrow back in the 70s. And then by Monday, 95.
1: Oh, yeah. There's the summer heat we've been wanting.
0: Scattered showers each and every day. Because it's country concert season.
1: Yeah, but that's not too much like summer weather, though. When's the faucet going to turn off on us?
0: What are you talking about?
1: We've gotten enough rain.
0: Oh.
1: We've gotten enough rain.
0: I don't think it's hateful.
1: Yeah.
0: Did you get rain yesterday?
1: Not yesterday. Day before, yeah.
0: Did you cut your grass?
1: I did yesterday.
0: Very good.
1: It's real tall, too. It's real tall.
0: Well, you were procrastinating.
1: Not enough hours in the day, Nancy. And when there are, it rains.
0: But listen, you love to do that.
1: What?
0: Cut your grass.
1: Oh, yeah. Oh, yeah.
0: One of my favorite things to do. South Charleston man, in and out.
1: One of my favorite things to do in life, Nancy.
0: Get out there.
1: I only wish the yard was bigger, so I had more time out there.
0: Your next house.
1: Yeah, that's it.
0: Yeah.
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0: It's 5:09. Nancy Woody are here with you, making your day better.
1: Good morning to you.
0: Making the morning sunshiny.
1: I don't know about all that. Let's not push it too far here, Nancy.
0: We're full of it. We are indeed. But anyway, you know what? Speaking of full of it, he's not anymore. Little Sweet Dalton, you know, Sweet Dalton's in this morning. I lost 5 pounds overnight. I'm like, women hate you. I said, what did you do? Did you just go relieve yourself or something?
1: Yeah.
0: He says, I don't know. As he's munching on cookies.
1: Yeah. Oh, yeah. He's one of those people.
0: And I said, do you work out a lot? He said, I haven't worked out since October.
1: Mm-hmm.
0: And he's this little.
1: One of those people.
0: Yeah.
1: Just makes you mad.
0: Yeah. I mean, he kind of looks a little like Corey Kent.
1: Yeah.
0: You know what I'm saying?
1: With
0: the mullet. Well, Corey's got a mullet.
1: Not as big as Corey. Corey's obviously probably bigger than 145. But yeah, he's got the same kind of stature. It's annoying. Yeah. People like that. You know, he's over there munching on cookies. If I had a bag of cookies this morning, he lost 5, I gained 15 from that
0: if
1: one bag.
0: If we looked at a bag of cookies.
1: Yeah, just gave it a little sniff. There it is. There's 5 at least.
0: But you know what? Speaking of that kind of thing, which we really don't want to talk about, but I was reading this article last night because, you know, you always go down the rabbit hole, or I do before I go to bed. And it said, why going number 2 is so gratifying. And it's like it releases endorphins and all this kind of stuff, and it makes you feel better. I'm like, well, yeah.
1: I mean,
0: kind of does.
1: Are y'all happy you heard that 5 o'clock this morning?
0: So that's what you're doing right now. See, you're going to feel
1: good
0: better.
1: Feel good about yourself right about now.
0: So if your number 2 makes you feel like number 1, all right.
1: Usually does.
0: Hey, Country Concert Song of the Day, we told you about that. That's coming up. Corey Kent's one of the people going to be there.
1: He sure is.
0: Do not ask him about number 2. You can ask Dalton all you want to. Our birthday bash is coming up with Parker. Parker would probably talk about that.
1: Oh, yeah. Yeah, he's an open book.
0: And we just got all these things that are coming up. Dylan James is going to be at the fueling thing.
1: Oh, yeah, down there in Oxford. Yeah.
0: At noon. Something we do each and every year.
1: Oh, yeah.
0: Super excited to do that. And then all the tickets online, right?
1: Oh, there's plenty of tickets online. I mean, as we've said many, many times before, if you're bored, get yourself to blame because all you got to do is sign up. It's free. Takes a couple seconds.
0: It do.
1: Yep.
0: We'll wait.
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3: 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Looks like we have some lanes blocked on I-70 West around State Route 48 in the Englewood area. Looks like this is some overnight road work taking place. Only one lane open right now, but not seeing a delay through here. We're not starting out the drive with any accidents. Overall, not too bad of a start. I'm Jake Magnotta.
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6: America's 250th birthday celebration will feature some of Nashville's biggest names. Blake Shelton, Post Malone, Shaboozy, and more are set to perform at the Macy's 4th of July fireworks show. It's set for 8 o'clock on NBC on the 4th of July. Kenny Chesney's second summer residency at the Sphere in Las Vegas kicked off in recent weeks. The first night of his second run saw Eric Church surprise the audience during Kenny's set. The Chief came out to play 3 songs during the show. 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
10: Rising up to a high of 82 this afternoon. The chance of a few showers north of I-70 early this morning. Otherwise dry, partly to mostly cloudy throughout the early parts of the afternoon. Late afternoon and into the evening, we've got the chance for a stronger thunderstorm with some gusty winds and small hail, the biggest threat. I'm meteorologist Brittley Ritz. Now back to New Country Mornings.

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1: You gotta ride, ride, ride.
0: 2026 is ripe for a lot of music for us, and I have a lot that I am really struggling not to share. I think it will be as exciting a year as I've ever had on the music front.
2: K9

0: Jelly right there, and hands up. Brand new stuff from him. And we did the world premiere, and we're just going to keep on going because it's Jelly.
1: Yeah, why not? Everybody loves Jelly Roll.
0: It's called Hands Up. And you know what? If this were like 10 years ago, it'd probably be Finger Up. Don't you think?
1: For Jelly, yeah, he's changed, man.
0: Oh, he's grown up. Yeah. I mean, that's what this whole song's about, you know? And he has never denied his faith.
1: Nope. Never ran from his past either.
0: Oh, no.
1: Nope.
0: Nope, nope, nope. So, how y'all doing today? Is everybody doing good? It's raining up in Sydney. You know what? Get all that rain away now before country concert.
1: Just not a muddy mess up there. We can handle a little heat. We don't want the rain.
0: It sometimes is an adventure when it's that way because people don't care.
1: Right.
0: You know, you're committed.
1: Oh, yeah. I mean, get a few cold ones in you and might do a slip and slide down one of the hills.
0: It's happened?
1: Oh, yeah.
0: It has happened before. And you know what? 9 months from now, when all those little baby Coles and Jasons are
1: Riley's are popping
0: Ryan
1: out.
0: Ryan coming out. You know that.
1: Yeah.
0: Your mom and I met at country concert.
1: We had us a good time.
0: So, Kane Brown, did you hear what happened to the poor guy?
1: Yeah.
0: Playing golf with his buddy. His buddy hits a shot, smacks him upside the head. He had to have 23 stitches and had a mild concussion. I mean, he's bleeding. I mean, he had to cancel one show, and he's got some shows this weekend. Said he's not planning on missing, but...
1: Jeez. I mean, the first thing it registered my mind, thankfully he's okay. The stitches...
0: That's what he said.
1: Yeah.
0: At least I'm alive.
1: Thankfully he's okay. Second thing was, how bad is his friend at golf? Because you have to assume Kane was in like a safe enough spot. Like, even me, I know I'm a moron and I'm bad at golf, but I know if I see somebody hitting, I'm gonna like stand behind the golf cart.
0: Well, you don't stand on the green.
1: Yeah. You know Kane was in a safe area. Like, the dude shanked one. That's what
0: to
1: I imagine.
0: To be fair, was he teeing off or was he just like...
1: I don't know. Every story I read hasn't gone into that kind of detail.
0: But I'm glad he's okay.
1: Yeah.
0: But wow. 23 stitches, like right by his ear.
1: You know that didn't feel good. Those golf balls, they're unforgiving. They might be small. Man, they are hard as a rock.
0: I bet it would kind of like feel like getting shot.
1: Yeah, like a BB gun type of deal, yeah. I'd say that's probably even harder than a BB gun. Those are 10 times the size of a little BB.
0: Wonder if that's his ex-friend.
1: Ain't taking him golfing anymore.
0: Yeah, so get better, Kane.
1: No kidding. Nancy and Woody.
2: 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Experts warning gas prices are going to remain high until the end of the fall at the earliest. National prices currently hovering around an average of $3.90 a gallon. 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
3: 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You're heading into the Indiana area. Something to watch out for. We have the ramp from 70 West to eastbound Route 40 closed due to an overnight problem. So might want to consider exiting at 127 in Preble County and then taking Route 40 into the Indiana area this morning. Other than that, closer to Dayton, traffic's moving well on I-75, 675. We have no slowdowns. I'm Jake Magnotta.

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1: Here's a look at what's happening around the Miami Valley this week. Beetlejuice the Musical is going on. 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The Festival of St. John's down in Middletown, that's happening this weekend. 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Friday 6 to 11, Saturday 4 to 11, and Sunday 3 to 9. 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
15: 82 degrees this afternoon with a marginal risk of severe weather. That's a level 1 of 5 from the Storm Prediction Center. Some gusty winds of 60 miles per hour and pea-sized hail can't be ruled out, but that's mainly after 4 o'clock this afternoon till about 9 o'clock this evening. I'm Storm Center 7 meteorologist Brittley Ritz. 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

0: It's 5:39. Nancy, Woody are here on a Thursday morning, feeling like a Friday, but
1: All day yesterday, I thought it was Thursday. I was a day ahead of schedule.
0: You get one more day with me.
1: That's it. I should be happy, right?
0: Yeah.

0: 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It's 542, Nancy and Woody, and that's Justin and Dirks. And we were just kind of, I guess, gossiping, or not really, because like you guys, and that's what we love about country music, is that the artists, you know them so well, and you care about them.
1: Oh, yeah.
0: So Good, Bad, Ugly, the Jelly and Bunny thing, sad they split up, but you wish them well. I do.
1: Right.
0: You do.
1: Yeah, it's just what we were talking about off the air. It's like the one celebrity split. Now, we see celebrity couples break up all the time, but this is the only time I can remember that you don't have to pick sides.
0: Mm-hmm.
1: Like, you know what I mean? They're both going about it in such a respectful way. It's like, yeah, just want both of you to be happy.
0: Yeah, I didn't feel that way about Nicole and Keith.
1: Yeah.
0: But I don't wish them bad.
1: Right.
0: But like Justin, you know, Justin took time off. He's not touring for a while. Not going to put out new music because he's got some stuff to take care of.
1: Right.
0: Don't know if it's about him. It's family, his extended family, but still. And there are people out there, and we know this. Then why are you talking about it? It's none of your business. No, it's not.
1: No?
0: But.
1: Just wishing well.
0: As someone who does care for him.
1: Right.
0: It is my business because I want him, like you said, wish him well.
1: Right.
0: I want him to be okay.
1: At the end of the day, it comes down to human decency, Nancy.
0: It does.
1: It's not hard.
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10: America's 250th birthday celebration will feature some of Nashville's biggest names. 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It's set for 8 o'clock on NBC on the 4th of July. Kenny Chesney's second summer residency at the Sphere in Las Vegas kicked off in recent weeks. The first night of his second run saw Eric Church surprise the audience during Kenny's set. The Chief came out to play 3 songs during the show. Kenny Chesney's Sphere residency runs until July 11th. 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
11: Rising up to a high of 82 this afternoon. The chance of a few showers north of I-70 early this morning. Otherwise dry, partly to mostly cloudy throughout the early parts of the afternoon. Late afternoon and into the evening, we've got the chance for a stronger thunderstorm with some gusty winds and small hail, the biggest threat. I'm meteorologist Brittley Ritz. Now back to New Country Mornings. Yeah.

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3: What's going on? This is Carly Pierce. Y'all hush now. It's the second date update. I don't want to miss this.
4: Hey, I'm Bree.
1: Hi, Bree.
5: What up?
4: Hi, guys. Thanks for having me.
1: Well, you're welcome for being a guest on our show.
5: What can we do for you?
1: I know, yeah.
4: So I went out with this guy, and we met for mutual friends. And a couple times as, in a group and stuff. But we decided that we were going to go to the movies, on our own in Springfield.
1: Okay.
4: And I don't know. We had a really great time, and, I feel like the chemistry's there, but he hasn't, called me back. And I'm just what's up? I'm super confused as to why he hasn't gotten back to me.
1: Sounds pretty cut and dried, Woody, doesn't
5: it? Yep, man. We've had one of these just recently.
1: Yeah.
5: What can go wrong at the movies?
1: Yeah, seriously. You're not even talking that much.
5: Right.
1: You're just kind of vibing, right?
4: Yeah, I paid for my ticket, he paid for his ticket, so, nobody should be pissed off about anything.
1: I
4: just can't imagine, where it got weird.
5: Sounds like you're...
1: Where it got weird.
5: Sounds like your everyday standard date.
1: I know.
5: The movies.
1: Did you say who he was?
4: So his name is Tanner, and like I said, we met through mutual friends, and yeah.
5: Okay, well, if you give us a few minutes, we'll give Tanner a call and figure out what happened, okay, Bree?
4: Yeah, thanks. I'll hold on.
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1: All right, Bree, you said you met Tanner through mutual friends. You guys went out to the movies for your first date. What movie did you see?
2: Toy Story.
1: Oh, the new one.
3: Oh, I love it. Was it so awesome?
2: It was adorable. Super crowded, of course. Maybe give it a week or two.
1: Right.
3: Heard that. Okay, so if you can, like, hang out and stay quiet while we talk to Tanner, we'll see what happened, okay?
2: You got it.
1: Hello, yeah, is this Tanner?
4: Yes, he's calling.
1: Yeah, this is Nancy and Woody from K99.1 FM.
3: Hey, Tanner.
4: Hey, what's up?
1: Well, sounds a little more fun doesn't he?
3: He does.
4: Sorry, I didn't realize. I thought I was getting spammed or something.
3: Aw, I don't blame you for being careful. I don't blame. And it's so funny because your name is Tanner. My nephew's name is Tanner, but we call him Bubba. But I promise not to call you Bubba.
1: We call you Bubba Tanner.
3: Bubba Tanner.
4: I guess that would track, wouldn't it?
3: Yeah, kind of a little bit. So tell him what's up, Woody.
1: Okay, well, we just got off the phone with Bree. You went on a first date with her, and now you won't call her back. What's up, dude?
3: You saw Toy Story.
1: Yeah.
3: Come on, how could that go bad?
4: I mean, it was fine. The date was great. She's nice. Like, I you know, we met through mutual friends and everything, so it wasn't too awkward. I knew that we had at least some similarities, but when I got in the car, there was another person. She picked me up for the movie.
3: Okay, that was nice.
1: Yeah.
3: Right?
4: There's another person in the car.
1: Okay. Like a friend or?
3: Like a bodyguard?
4: It was her little sister. She was babysitting, which is why we ended up going to Toy Story 5.
3: Well, why? Why was her sister with her?
4: She apparently had to babysit. So, I mean, we're planning.
1: Well, maybe something came up. You don't know, Tanner. Did you ask?
4: I mean, she said that her parents couldn't, like, watch her, so she had to step up. And,
3: okay.
4: I mean, I'm fine with kids and everything like that. I just didn't expect it on a first date.
3: Well, I mean, was she a brat?
4: No. She was sweet. She was just sitting in the back of a little sister was there. I don't know.
3: I mean, well, how was it during the movie? I mean, you know, at least it was Toy Story and wasn't, like, you know, an adult situation.
1: Right.
4: Yeah. But, I mean, we had to go to Toy Story.
1: What's wrong with that?
3: Come on.
1: I'm sure it's a really good movie. I can't wait to see it.
3: You liked it, right? Come on, Buzz and Woody.
4: I mean, I did like it, but I'm just saying, like, that's not the point.
3: It wasn't a date, right?
4: No.
3: Okay.
4: I was babysitting with someone. I usually get paid to babysit people.
2: I mean, I explained it then. Like, my parents were in a pickle, and I just brought her along, and she just kind of, like, sat there, watched the movie, didn't talk to me, didn't talk to him. Like, it wasn't that big of a deal, I didn't think.
3: I mean, it's dating you is not going to mean dating, what is your little sister's name?
2: Carrie.
3: Okay, so dating Bree is not going to be dating Bree and Carrie all the time,
2: no,
3: right?
2: No, not at all. Like, it was just, like I said, it was just, they were in a bind, and, like, they were like, can you just take her? And I was like, fine. Like, she can sit in the back of the movie theater, and that's what we did.
4: Yeah. I mean,
3: come on,
4: sweet,
3: Tanner.
4: It's like I said, I mean, as long as it's not all the time, then...
1: Well, it's obviously not going to be all the time. She just said something. It was like emergency came up. Mom and Dad couldn't watch little sister, so she had to step in.
2: I mean, I said that then.
1: Yeah.
3: If anything, that should make you feel good about her, right? That she's...
4: Yeah. I mean, she was awesome. Like, I really enjoyed it. I just felt like I couldn't get to know her that well without or with the child.
1: You better keep your hands to yourself at the movies, Tanner.
3: I hear what he's saying, Woody. I mean, he couldn't get to know her romantically with her little sister.
1: Well, no.
3: There.
1: We can
3: fix that.
1: Yes, yes. Well, let's set up a day where Mom and Dad can watch little sister, and we'll go out on a second date where we pay for everything.
3: Tanner and Bree, you could have a grown-up date.
2: Oh, yeah. Let's do it.
3: All right. Look at him.
1: What about you, Tanner?
3: You good with that?
4: Yeah. As long as it doesn't involve kids' movies, we're good.
1: You like the movie, Tanner. Quit acting like that.
3: You look at him. He did.
4: I didn't cry, I swear.
1: See? You're over here playing Mr. Tough Guy. We all love Toy Story. There's nothing wrong with that.
3: So y'all want to go out again, right?
2: Yeah.
4: Of course.
1: How about it, Nancy? How about it?
3: Let's have a love story, baby. Just say yes.
1: Okay, Taylor.
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8: 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Still looks like we are not going to need any extra time taking any parts of the highways this morning. Traffic has been flowing very well. No recent crashes across the Miami Valley. I'm Jake Magnata.
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20: 82 degrees this afternoon with a marginal risk of severe weather. That's a level 1 of 5 from the Storm Prediction Center. Some gusty winds of 60 miles per hour and pea-sized hail can't be ruled out, but that's mainly after 4 o'clock this afternoon till about 9 o'clock this evening. I'm Storm Center 7 meteorologist Brittley Ritz. Now back to New Country Mornings.

0: K99.1 FM, 630. Nancy and Woody with you on your Thursday. It's 65 degrees on its way up to mid-80s today.
1: Yeah, we'll take it.
0: You ever noticed how Luke Bryan, like we talked about, Jason Aldean does, yeah.
1: Yep.
0: That's his thing. Yeah. Jason, or Luke likes to count.
1: He does. He does.
0: Counts margaritas.
1: That one. One, two.
0: Yep.
1: Kind of sounds like he says, like, do you want to?
0: Maybe.
1: That's what he would say. Yeah, it's not. It's definitely 1-2 because
0: it is.
1: Luke would say yont to, not want to. Yont to.
0: Okay.
1: Yont to.
0: Yont to.
1: What do you think? Yont to.
0: Okay, so you know, dude, how we were talking about the Scottish dudes drinking all the beer?
1: Oh yeah.
0: There's a beer barge. A barge. Y'all know what a barge is?
1: Yeah, big old boat. Big boat.
0: Sailed into Miami yesterday for the Scotland-Brazil World Cup soccer game. The Tartan Army, that's what they call
1: them.
0: Is that
1: what they are, the Tartan Army?
0: Of course, they drank Boston Dry. So Miller Lite sent the barge to bring more pints decorated in tartan. It said, restock the Scots.
1: I mean, want them to keep drinking or quit drinking us out of beer? Somebody's got to beat them in the World Cup, I guess. They'll go home and drink Scotland out of beer.
0: See what those guys did to the Dan Marino statue?
1: I saw you right there.
0: Put a construction cone on his head.
1: Those Scots sound like a good time. Drinking cities out of beer, putting construction cones on Dan Marino's head. It was like a dunce cap type of deal.
0: I can't.
1: Yeah, it kind of looked like a you.
0: The Tartan Army.
1: Yeah, the construction code's the same shape as a dunce cap. Is that what they were going for? Do they even know who Dan Marino is?
0: I'm sure they
1: do. Yeah. I don't know. There might not be a lot of football followers. Football, they call it football. Soccer over there, right?
0: Yeah.
1: Yeah. But not American football. They might not know who Dan Marino is. Put some respect on Dan's name.
0: Or, you know, after the barge comes in, they may not care.
1: Every city the Scots are playing in, bring a new barge.
0: Restock the Scots. Restock the Scots.
1: I want to party with them. Nancy
0: and Woody. I don't think we could keep up, Woody.
1: No, I know I can't.
2: 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The Ohio High School Athletic Association has elevated girls' flag football to a fully recognized sport for the upcoming school year. Girls' flag football becomes the 29th sport recognized by the organization and makes Ohio the 23rd state to sanction it. Kane Brown hospitalized after being hit in the head with a golf ball. He and his friends were playing golf recently when one of his friend's shots hit him in the ear. And a Waymo self-driving car recently caught in the wrong lane headed toward oncoming World Cup traffic in L.A. A video shows the car moving to the left of the double yellow line. Drivers feared a serious crash could happen. None did. From the WHIO Radio News Center, I'm Brittany Otto.
3: 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Some of us, mostly to the north, dealing with rain, so we have wet roads to deal with. Closer to the Dayton area, that is not a problem right now. But overall, for all of us, traffic is moving well. We don't have any accidents, no major issues. I'm Jake Magnotta.
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7: America's 250th birthday celebration will feature some of Nashville's biggest names. Blake Shelton, Post Malone, Shaboozy, and more are set to perform at the Macy's 4th of July fireworks show. 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Kenny Chesney's second summer residency at the Sphere in Las Vegas kicked off in recent weeks. The first night of his second run saw Eric Church surprise the audience during Kenny's set. The Chief came out to play three songs during the show. 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
2: Rising up to a high of 82 this afternoon. The chance of a few showers north of I-70 early this morning. Otherwise dry, partly to mostly cloudy throughout the early parts of the afternoon. Late afternoon and into the evening, we've got the chance for a stronger thunderstorm with some gusty winds and small hail, the biggest threat. I'm meteorologist Brittley Ritz. Now back to New Country Mornings.

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1: Just sliced a ball on the golf course. Apparently they were, one was in the rough, he was in the rough, his friend was on the fairway, and it just came right at him. I mean, inches either direction, it would have not ended well.
2: Oh, yeah.
1: But it split his earlobe. And, yeah.
2: Poor guy.
1: Yeah. He's going to be okay. And he's planning on he had to cancel the show the other night, but he's going to keep going. But, whew, and his shirt's all bloody and everything, and, you know.
2: Ugh.
1: But, you know, he took it well.
2: Yeah.
1: He says, I'm not telling my buddy because he feels bad. Yeah. So I'm not naming him.
2: You think he did? I would hope he felt bad.
1: It was John Daly. I'm kidding. It was not.
2: Well, it has been the week of album announcements, Nancy. We had BG earlier, Carly Pearce yesterday, and now Kenny Chesney has announced his first album from his new label, Hey Now Records. It's called Silver Sands Marina. It's going to be out September 25th, and it has to do, of course, the title has something to do with water, right?
1: Mm-hmm.
2: Silver Sands Marina.
1: See what it is.
2: 21st studio album.
1: Just Kenny amazing. Chesney.
2: That's a lot of music.
1: Somebody sent me something and said, how come you guys are not talking about Bailey Zimmerman? You know, it is what it is. Bailey made some not good choices.
2: Right.
1: And is now working to fix that. So if you're like, what are you talking about? You go look it up. But it's not like we're protecting anything or condoning.
2: The news is out there.
1: Not condoning, not condemning.
2: Nope.
1: It's just, you know, we adore him.
2: And right.
1: Hopefully he gets back on the right track.
2: That's right, yeah.
1: All right.
2: Yep. But you can check out all that news over at the website, K99.1FM.com.
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5: The rain that we've had up north this morning hasn't led to any problems. Haven't heard about any accidents or delays. Closer to the Dayton area on the interstates, traffic's moving well. Dry roads and no problems. I'm Jake Magnotta.
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6: America's 250th birthday celebration will feature some of Nashville's biggest names. Blake Shelton, Post Malone, Shaboozy, and more are set to perform at the Macy's 4th of July fireworks show. It's set for 8 o'clock on NBC on the 4th of July. Kenny Chesney's second summer residency at the Sphere in Las Vegas kicked off in recent weeks. The first night of his second run saw Eric Church surprise the audience during Kenny's set. The Chief came out to play three songs during the show. Kenny Chesney's Sphere residency runs until July 11th. 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
8: 82 degrees this afternoon with a marginal risk of severe weather. That's a level 1 of 5 from the Storm Prediction Center. Some gusty winds of 60 miles per hour and pea-sized hail can't be ruled out, but that's mainly after 4 o'clock this afternoon till about 9 o'clock this evening. I'm Storm Center 7 meteorologist Brittley Ritz. Now back to New Country Mornings.

0: 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Straight up 7 o'clock. Nancy and Woody here with you. Guess what's coming up in just a few minutes?
1: That would be your, as you said earlier, sod. Country concert song of the day.
0: Sod. Yeah. Because country concert is officially kicks off 2 weeks.
1: Two of them.
0: The camper party.
1: Yep.
0: Would have kicked off yesterday, but for all y'all civilians who ain't camping out, 2 weeks from today.
1: 2 weeks.
0: We're going to take you. I mean, we've been doing this. Well, we figure we've been doing this since like 2016 or something.
1: It's been 10 years, country concert song of the day.
0: And country concert's celebrating their 45th this year.
1: 45. Uh-huh.
0: So very good. We're very proud of them. Very proud of us. We're a little bit younger.
1: Proud of everybody.
0: You know, yeah. Yes.
1: Proud of everybody, Nancy. You know what? If you're listening, we're proud of you too.
0: You know,
1: maybe they needed to hear that this morning.
0: That
1: we're proud of you.
0: Good way to put it.
1: Yeah.
0: We're proud to be Americans every day.
1: Yep.
0: And we play the national anthem.
1: Sure do.
0: You know?
1: Uh-huh.
0: And we play Pledge of Allegiance coming up in just a few momentos.
1: Yeah.
0: National anthem, you know, our friends at Affordable Glass and Mirror say,
1: hey,
0: we won't be part of that. Warren County Veterans Services, Pledge of Allegiance, we won't be part of that.
1: We appreciate y'all being a part of it. We're proud of you.
0: Next week is our 250th birthday.
1: I know.
0: Not us. Well, I might look that way, but not.
1: The way you walk around today, I'm number one.
0: Always are. Always are.
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6: Hi, I'm Camden. I go to Fairborn Preschool.

0: what, he's sitting over there with his headphones on, not listening to me talk to him?
1: I just had...
0: Morgan. You're such a boy.
1: Morgan turned up real loud in my ears. Couldn't hear you.
0: That's pretty much all the time.
1: Huh? What'd you say?
0: You're number one.
1: Oh,
0: again. Yeah. That's twice in one morning.
1: Is that it?
0: Mm-hmm.
1: I'm slacking today.
0: Country concert song of the day. That is what's number one. Country concert song of the day.
1: All day long, huh?
0: Okay, you want to go to country concert? It's 2 weeks from today. How would you like to go 2 weeks from tonight?
1: Mm.
0: We can make it happen.
1: Yep. Listen for this one.

0: have to tell you who that is.
1: Y'all know that.
0: Right?
1: Randy Houser.
0: It's Houser, baby.
1: Yeah,
0: it
1: buddy.
0: Is Houser. He's going to be there on Thursday night, along with his good friends, Riley Green, Jamie Johnson, Montgomery Gentry, Corey Kent. I mean, on and on and on and on and on.
1: Whole bunch of people, yep.
0: Whole bunch of people. So you're like, okay, so when do we listen?
1: Okay, so it looks like our friend Jordan Knight's going to have some fun this evening.
0: Yes.
1: Between 6 and 8 p.m.
0: How about 8:20? What did I say? What's that say?
1: That says 7.
0: 7:25. I can't read.
1: That reading's tough, I know.
0: Three number ones for you, Eddie.
1: I'm a roll, baby.
0: Three number ones. 7:25 tonight is when Jordan is supposed to play the song. He will.
1: Oh, yeah.
0: On New Country Nights. You can take a listen to it.
1: Mm-hmm.
0: And when you hear it, you'd be caller 9, right? No matter how you choose to listen.
1: This is the Country Concert Song of the Day once again.

0: That boy can sing.
1: Sure can.
0: Amazing, amazing. You could see him do that in person if you're caller 9 sometime during Jordan's show between 6 and 8.
1: Yeah.
0: Actually, it's a little Eakin on Shane's show, but...
1: Yeah, a little bit.
0: It's Jordan.
1: It's Jordan. All right. Just before 7:30, listen for Randy Houser running out of moonlight.
0: You're going to the Thursday show and seeing all those other friends.
1: Good luck to you.
2: 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Right now, doesn't matter where you're at, main roads, highways, traffic is moving well. We don't have any crashes holding us up, so morning drive continuing on very nicely out there. I'm Jake Magnano.
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17: Rising up to a high of 82 this afternoon. The chance of a few showers north of I-70 early this morning. Otherwise dry, partly to mostly cloudy throughout the early parts of the afternoon. Late afternoon and into the evening, we've got the chance for a stronger thunderstorm with some gusty winds and small hail, the biggest threat. I'm meteorologist Brittley Ritz. Now back to New Country Mornings.

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2: Girl, you look good. Damn.
0: Good Damn is a song I wrote with my good friends Brock Berryhill, Taylor Phillips, and Philly.

0: What's up, Miami Valley? This is Cole Swindell. Here it is, the second date update. Gotta shake my head over this stuff.
1: Hey, it's Christian Hahn of Second Date Update, sponsor Joseph Airport Toyota and Hyundai. What would it take to get you to go out on a second date?
2: Hey guys, I'm Riley. How are you?
3: We're good. What's new, Riley?
2: So, unfortunately, I've gone out on a date with someone.
3: But that's a good thing.
4: Yeah, that's not unfortunate.
2: Right. The unfortunate part is down the line. So we met online.
3: Okay.
2: And this lovely young lady had an extra ticket to Luke Combs over at the shoe.
3: Oh, my gosh.
2: So hyped.
4: Yeah, it worked out nice.
2: Her friend couldn't go, so she invited me, and of course I said yes. I had an awesome time, and I honestly think she did too, but I can't get a hold of her now.
3: Okay, so the concert went well, and obviously you're both big fans of Luke Combs, and do you see a problem?
4: We're going to have to figure it out. What was her name?
2: Her name's Jamie.
3: So Jamie had an extra ticket, right?
4: Yep, she invited Riley.
3: I don't see what the problem is.
4: Like I said, that's an awesome first date, Nancy.
3: The only thing I could think of is that they did run out of Busch Light.
4: They did. They did. Did you drink all of them, Riley?
2: No comment.
4: We might have our problem right here.
3: Let's get hold of Jamie, Woody.
4: Give us about 10 minutes and we'll call her for you, okay?
2: Thank you.
5: 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National prices currently hovering around an average of $3.90 a gallon. 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
6: 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Still raining up north. We've got some wet roads closer to the Dayton area. The commute is dry, but regardless, for all of us, we don't have any accidents to get around. We don't have any delays to sit through. Not too bad of a Thursday morning drive right now. I'm Jake Magnata.
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11: America's 250th birthday celebration will feature some of Nashville's biggest names. Blake Shelton, Post Malone, Shaboozy, and more are set to perform at the Macy's 4th of July fireworks show. It's set for 8 o'clock on NBC on the 4th of July. Kenny Chesney's second summer residency at the Sphere in Las Vegas kicked off in recent weeks. The first night of his second run saw Eric Church surprise the audience during Kenny's set. The Chief came out to play three songs during the show. Kenny Chesney's Sphere residency runs until July 11th. 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It's the Party with Parker. 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
6: 82 degrees this afternoon with a marginal risk of severe weather. That's a level 1 of 5 from the Storm Prediction Center. Some gusty winds of 60 miles per hour and pea-sized hail can't be ruled out, but that's mainly after 4 o'clock this afternoon till about 9 o'clock this evening. I'm Storm Center 7 meteorologist Brittley Ritz. Now back to New Country Mornings.

0: What's up, Dayton? It's Dustin Lynch. Y'all don't want to miss this. It's the second date update. You can't make this stuff up.
1: It's Christian Hahn of sponsor Joseph Airport Toyota Hyundai. Three letters, one word. Yes! Say it, and we'll send you out on a second date.
2: So, Riley, who looks into this, Woody? He meets this chick online. She has an extra ticket to a sold-out stadium show with Luke Combs.
3: You swiped right at the right time.
2: You did, dude.
4: I really did.
2: So, I mean, you have that in common. You both like country music, right?
4: Oh, very much so. I mean, we were, you know, we did the thing, like, you know, back in the day where the singers would sing into the microphone, like, face-to-face and spit all over each other. Obviously, we didn't do that. But, like, we were face-to-face singing, you know. We had a great time.
2: Uber fans.
3: Well, let's find out what happened then, okay? Be real quiet. We're getting ready to call Jamie now.
4: I'm ready.
5: Hello?
2: Jamie, how are you today?
5: I'm fine. How are you?
2: I'm good. Well, we are Nancy and Woody from K99.1 FM.
5: Oh, my gosh. And hi.
2: We understand you're a big Luke Combs fan, right, Woody?
3: Yeah, that's what we were told.
5: Huge. I mean, as a matter of fact, I just went to the show, and I had an extra ticket. My friend couldn't go. And yeah, anyway, the concert was amazing.
3: Well, why don't you just carry on with the story you were about to go with?
2: Yeah, because your extra ticket called us.
3: It's second date update.
2: And wants to go back out again.
5: Oh, my goodness. Wow. Okay. So, like I have said, I met this guy, Riley, on a dating app.
2: Yeah.
5: And I had an extra ticket to the Luke Combs show, and we had some good conversations, so I invited him. And we had a fantastic time.
2: So she really says they had a great time, too.
3: Yeah, like, singing back and forth.
2: Singing at each other. I mean, that's chemistry, girl.
5: I thought so. It was really great until it wasn't.
2: Okay.
5: The colors that I was experiencing at this show, not the whole picture.
2: But, okay, so what happened? I mean, we did understand that they ran out of Busch Light. Did he overindulge?
5: Well, no, there were a lot of people upset about that. But, I get it. Anyway, we were hungry after the show.
2: Sure.
5: So we went to drive-thru at McDonald's, which I thought was fantastic for a number of different reasons.
2: Like, now listen, do you agree that there's nothing better for hot pipes after a concert than a cold beverage from McDonald's, right?
5: Cold beverage from McDonald's and a double cheeseburger with no pickles.
3: Okay, no pickles?
2: Oh. Leave her alone.
3: No pickles.
2: I'll take your pickles. I'll take them, girl.
3: Okay.
5: You take my pickles.
2: Okay.
5: I was really looking forward to it, and it was still no pressure, totally casual, and nothing pretentious.
2: Okay.
5: I could just be me, drive through at McDonald's, and we get there, and cooler still, there's a pay it forward chain going on.
3: Those are cool.
2: Aww.
5: I love that.
2: Oh, so somebody paid for your food, and then you guys paid? Is that, yeah?
5: Well, that's the problem. He refused to pay for the car behind us.
2: Wait.
5: Yeah.
2: Somebody paid for your food, and then he wouldn't pay. He stopped the chain?
3: No, you can't stop the chain.
2: Never break the chain.
3: No.
5: Never break the chain. And I'm getting the willies just thinking about it again. It's just, what? What? No.
4: I got to jump in, guys. I know that I might be giving up the game here, but, you know, it's not for nothing, but those chains got to end somewhere. And if I recall correctly, it was a pretty expensive meal. It was like paying for two families of McDonald's at, you know, late night.
3: How much was their meal, Riley?
4: It was like $45 or something like that. That's for a family of four.
5: How much was your ticket to the show?
2: Ooh, good one.
4: Nothing.
2: Uh-huh. Girl, got you.
3: $45 McDonald's, huh?
2: Well, just tell us what's going on.
5: I just didn't want to. I was so, I don't know if grossed out is the right word, but it was just so jarring that I just didn't have any interest after that.
3: Yeah, unfortunately, Jamie, you're a part of the end of the chain, so the bad karma might fall in your lap, too.
5: Karma or no karma, it's just a move, you know?
2: Yes. I gotta ask, how did it go down when you pull up and they're telling you someone paid for your food, and then what happened?
4: Well, obviously, I wasn't I wasn't prepared for it. It was a pleasant little surprise. But then when we pull up, the kid working the window was like, hey, this is like a, everybody's kind of paying it forward. And I'm like, all right, I'll bite. How much? And then they told me, and I'm like, how many people? It's like almost midnight. How many people are eating this much McDonald's right now? It was a lot.
2: And then?
4: I was like, I'm not paying for it. That's too much. That's absurd.
5: And he didn't even look like he felt weird about it. He just was like, nope, not happening. And he drove away.
3: So you just took your food and took off, huh?
5: Yep.
2: You ate that guilt food.
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0: 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We haven't had to deal with anything adding extra time to the commute. 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I'm Jake Magnotta.
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2: Here's a look at what's happening around the Miami Valley this week. 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The Festival of St. John's down in Middletown, that's happening this weekend. 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This is in Riverside. $10 to get in. 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That's happening out at Stubbs Park. It's going to be in Centerville on Sunday. They got food trucks, live music, and lots of fun. 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
3: Rising up to a high of 82 this afternoon. The chance of a few showers north of I-70 early this morning. Otherwise dry, partly to mostly cloudy throughout the early parts of the afternoon. Late afternoon and into the evening, we've got the chance for a stronger thunderstorm with some gusty winds and small hail, the biggest threat. I'm meteorologist Brittley Ritz. Now back to New Country Mornings.

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0: It's 8:02 on New Country Mornings with Nancy and Woody. Did you hear what our song of the day is?
1: It is Randy Houser, Running Out of Moonlight.
0: Jordan's going to play it on his show.
1: Yep, that's all we can tell you now.
0: And you're going to go to Thursday's show 2 weeks from tonight. Mm-hmm.

0: 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Game time. Got what it takes to win? Here's your chance. Or prove it.
1: All right, all right, all right. Woody.
2: Mm-hmm.
1: I will allow you to spin the wheel since you are going to be carpooling children to ball games tomorrow.
2: How gracious of you, Nancy.
1: That's not even a day off, you know? I mean, because you're still working.
2: Yeah.
1: Just different.
2: Job's never done, Nancy.
1: This is true.
2: Job never done.
1: This is true. Okay, so give it a good
2: one. All right, here we go. Hey, looky, looky. Your favorite. Game quiz.
1: I didn't even do it, people.
2: It was my spin, so you can't blame
1: Nancy. That's mine.
2: That's mine, Jelly Roll. Game quiz it is. We're going to ask you a trivia question. You give us the answer, and you win big.
1: Going to see Zach Brown and the Old Crow Medicine Show.
2: Oh, why are we speaking like this?
1: Because it's fun.
2: The Old Crow Medicine Show is Frenchy, huh?
1: Yeah.
2: Are they Frenchy?
1: No, they're not
2: Frenchy. Not really.
1: They're just good old guys.
2: Good old boy.
1: Okay, do tell.
2: All right, here we go. 18% of us have done this behind our partner's back. Secrets are no fun.
1: Secrets are lies. That's what my mom said.
2: 18% of us have done what behind our partner's back?
1: Okay, and it's not like cheating.
2: No, it's nothing like that.
1: Okay, it's nothing like that. It's something like...
2: No hands.
1: See how he is?
2: No hands. Okay. They got work for this one. It's a good prize.
1: 18% have done this behind their partner's back.
2: Yep.
1: Okay.
2: 937-909-K991. 937-909-5991.
3: 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Well, there's been some rain out there this morning in some parts of the Miami Valley, but it hasn't led to any reported accidents. I have still, for the past 3 hours, not seen any problems on the interstates. Might run into a little bit of slow traffic north and southbound on I-75 through Dayton, but that's typical for this time of the morning. It's just heavy traffic. I'm Jake Magnata.
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10: America's 250th birthday celebration will feature some of Nashville's biggest names. Blake Shelton, Post Malone, Shaboozy, and more are set to perform at the Macy's 4th of July fireworks show. It's set for 8 o'clock on NBC on the 4th of July. Kenny Chesney's second summer residency at the Sphere in Las Vegas kicked off in recent weeks. The first night of his second run saw Eric Church surprise the audience during Kenny's set. The Chief came out to play 3 songs during the show. Kenny Chesney's Sphere residency runs until July 11th. 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
26: 82 degrees this afternoon with a marginal risk of severe weather. That's a level 1 of 5 from the Storm Prediction Center. Some gusty winds of 60 miles per hour and pea-sized hail can't be ruled out, but that's mainly after 4 o'clock this afternoon till about 9 o'clock this evening. I'm Storm Center 7 meteorologist Brittley Ritz. Now back to New Country Mornings.

0: Cody Johnson, and this is my new song, Horseback. I just want my horseback. 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
2: But Jennifer's going to the show.
4: Good job, Jennifer.
5: 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The Ohio High School Athletic Association has elevated girls flag football to a fully recognized sport for the upcoming school year. Girls flag football becomes the 29th sport recognized by the organization and makes Ohio the 23rd state to sanction it. Kane Brown hospitalized after being hit in the head with a golf ball. He and his friends were playing golf recently when one of his friends' shots hit him in the ear. And a Waymo self-driving car recently caught in the wrong lane headed toward oncoming World Cup traffic in L.A. A video shows the car moving to the left of the double yellow line. Drivers feared a serious crash could happen. None did. From the WHIO Radio News Center, I'm Brittany Otto.
6: 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Looks like we just had a crash minutes ago on northbound 75 right around Stanley Avenue. We have the right two lanes blocked. Looks like a semi involved here. The only lane open is that contraflow lane. So if you're coming north of downtown Dayton, might want to get into that contraflow lane. I don't usually like suggesting that. If not, you'll want to exit somewhere downtown and you'll be able to get around this taking the main roads, re-enter northbound 75 off of Needmore. I'm Jake.
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16: Rising up to a high of 82 this afternoon. The chance of a few showers north of I-70 early this morning. Otherwise dry, partly to mostly cloudy throughout the early parts of the afternoon. Late afternoon and into the evening, we've got the chance for a stronger thunderstorm with some gusty winds and small hail, the biggest threat. I'm meteorologist Brittley Ritz. Now back to New Country Mornings.
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7: 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The Festival of St. John's down in Middletown, that's happening this weekend. Lots of rides, games, food, and fun. Friday 6 to 11, Saturday 4 to 11, and Sunday 3 to 9. 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This is in Riverside. $10 to get in. 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It's going to be in Centerville on Sunday. They got food trucks, live music, and lots of fun. 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
3: Here's a look at what's happening around the Miami Valley this week. 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The Festival of St. John's down in Middletown, that's happening this weekend. 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This is in Riverside. $10 to get in. 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It's going to be in Centerville on Sunday. 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

0: 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Hey, it's Nikki Montgomery. This cracks me up. The Scots know how to party, apparently. The Scottish Sun says a beer barge sailed into Miami yesterday for the Scotland-Brazil World Cup soccer game. Scotland's fans, a.k.a. the Tartan Army, apparently drank Boston bars dry last week before, during, and after games. Miller Lite sent the barge to bring more pints. The Miller Lite beer barge was decorated in tartan. It had a sign that read, "Restock the Scots." Love it.
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7: America's 250th birthday celebration will feature some of Nashville's biggest names. Blake Shelton, Post Malone, Shaboozy, and more are set to perform at the Macy's 4th of July fireworks show. It's set for 8 o'clock on NBC on the 4th of July. Kenny Chesney's second summer residency at the Sphere in Las Vegas kicked off in recent weeks. The first night of his second run saw Eric Church surprise the audience during Kenny's set. The Chief came out to play three songs during the show. Kenny Chesney's Sphere residency runs until July 11th. Join us for the annual K99.1 FM birthday bash. It's the Party with Parker. 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
6: America's 250th birthday celebration will feature some of Nashville's biggest names. Blake Shelton, Post Malone, Shaboozy, and more are set to perform at the Macy's 4th of July fireworks show. It's set for 8 o'clock on NBC on the 4th of July. Kenny Chesney's second summer residency at the Sphere in Las Vegas kicked off in recent weeks. The first night of his second run saw Eric Church surprise the audience during Kenny's set. The Chief came out to play three songs during the show. Kenny Chesney's Sphere residency runs until July 11th. 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

0: Taylor Swift. And this is my new song, I Knew It, I Knew You. But I knew it, I knew you. The song I Knew It, I Knew You came about because I was lucky enough to get to see a version of Toy Story 5. I immediately really identified with the characters, namely Jessie. And I wanted to write a song from her perspective.
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0: 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I knew you. 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Hey, it's Nikki Montgomery. So apparently Taylor tells Time Magazine she knits and hangs out with her cats when she wants to relax. She says for her, knitting is release. It lets her hands lead the way as her mind trails behind. So she also likes to cuddle with her cats. They always seem to know when she's stressed out, and they'll snuggle up to her and start purring until the stress melts away. That is my kind of an afternoon, Taylor Swift.
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10: Here's a look at what's happening around the Miami Valley this week. 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
8: America's 250th birthday celebration will feature some of Nashville's biggest names. Blake Shelton, Post Malone, Shaboozy, and more are set to perform at the Macy's 4th of July fireworks show. It's set for 8 o'clock on NBC on the 4th of July. Kenny Chesney's second summer residency at the Sphere in Las Vegas kicked off in recent weeks. The first night of his second run saw Eric Church surprise the audience during Kenny's set. The Chief came out to play three songs during the show. Kenny Chesney's Sphere residency runs until July 11th. 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It's the Party with Parker. Parker McCollum takes the stage at the Nutter Center Saturday, July 25th. 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
3: 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The Festival of St. John's down in Middletown, that's happening this weekend. 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This is in Riverside. $10 to get in. 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It's going to be in Centerville on Sunday. 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
0: 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We are Country Strong. 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

0: 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Hey, it's Nikki Montgomery. Did you hear about this? Poor Kane Brown. He was recently hit in the head by a golf ball. He had to get 23 stitches after the hit. The injury forced him to cancel his performance in Nashville. Kane said, "I'm alive, and that's all that matters." I guess so, but can you imagine how bad that must have hurt? To be hit with a golf ball so hard you had to get 23 stitches? Yikes.
1: All the Luke. And even this Luke. 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
5: America's 250th birthday celebration will feature some of Nashville's biggest names. Blake Shelton, Post Malone, Shaboozy, and more are set to perform at the Macy's 4th of July fireworks show. It's set for 8 o'clock on NBC on the 4th of July. Kenny Chesney's second summer residency at the Sphere in Las Vegas kicked off in recent weeks. The first night of his second run saw Eric Church surprise the audience during Kenny's set. The Chief came out to play three songs during the show. Kenny Chesney's Sphere residency runs until July 11th. 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

here before you know it, and our country concert Song of the Day contest is back every weekday morning, 7:10 a.m. Nancy and Woody tell you that day's song. When you hear it, you call our 9. We'll give you tickets to that day's show. Here's Jason Aldean with Don't Tell on Me.

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5: Here's a look at what's happening around the Miami Valley this week. 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The Festival of St. John's down in Middletown, that's happening this weekend. 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This is in Riverside. $10 to get in. 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It's going to be in Centerville on Sunday. 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

0: Hey there, Dayton. It's Luke Bryan, and this is my new song, Country and She Knows It.
1: She country and she knows it.
0: It's just about fun. Girls that are just being themselves and how us guys get wrapped up in it. It's a great song. It's

0: country and she knows it. Little Luke Bryan for you on K99.1 FM. I'm Nikki Montgomery. Autoblog says Ford recently used an 800-pound bear to test the F-150 security system. A Ford spokesperson says that the goal was to study how well the truck's security holds up. The test was conducted in the woods. The bear rocked the truck back and forth, then clawed at it, eventually broke a window. I don't really understand how that is testing the security of the F-150, but you know what, Ford, you do you.
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5: America's 250th birthday celebration will feature some of Nashville's biggest names. Blake Shelton, Post Malone, Shaboozy, and more are set to perform at the Macy's 4th of July fireworks show. It's set for 8 o'clock on NBC on the 4th of July. Kenny Chesney's second summer residency at the Sphere in Las Vegas kicked off in recent weeks. The first night of his second run saw Eric Church surprise the audience during Kenny's set. The Chief came out to play three songs during the show. Kenny Chesney's Sphere residency runs until July 11th. 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

knew I'd see her around. I'd be at some party, she'd show up and I'd be walking out. 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I'd look up, she'd be at the red light beside me in that white Maxima with the sticker on the back. I'd act

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6: 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This is in Riverside. $10 to get in. 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That's happening out at Stubbs Park. It's going to be in Centerville on Sunday. They got food trucks, live music, and lots of fun. 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
7: America's 250th birthday celebration will feature some of Nashville's biggest names. Blake Shelton, Post Malone, Shaboozy, and more are set to perform at the Macy's 4th of July fireworks show. It's set for 8 o'clock on NBC on the 4th of July. Kenny Chesney's second summer residency at the Sphere in Las Vegas kicked off in recent weeks. The first night of his second run saw Eric Church surprise the audience during Kenny's set. The Chief came out to play three songs during the show. Kenny Chesney's Sphere residency runs until July 11th. 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

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It's Shane Collins. And why does Riley Green's new song sound so much like a Toby Keith song? Well, there's a really good reason for it. And I'll tell you all about it here in two songs after Ella Langley.

0: Riley Green, Think Is You Drunk, K99.1 FM, New Country. It's Shane Collins. So why does that song sound so much like Toby Keith? Well, Riley Green, he's a huge Toby fan, says that he was a big influence on the way that he sings and the way he writes. So that song was written kind of as a tribute to Toby. He got the blessing from Toby's family before releasing the song. The line at the end of the song that is actually Toby singing was Toby's family's idea.
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9: Here's a look at what's happening around the Miami Valley this week. 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The Festival of St. John's down in Middletown, that's happening this weekend. 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Friday 6 to 11, Saturday 4 to 11, and Sunday 3 to 9. 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This is in Riverside. $10 to get in. 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

like this. Former legendary Ohio State coach Jim Tressel is going to be enshrined in the Ohio Stadium's Ring of Honor in 2026. He'll be honored during the Buckeyes season opener on September 5th. That's pretty cool. Here's Jason Aldean, K99.1 FM.

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8: America's 250th birthday celebration will feature some of Nashville's biggest names. Blake Shelton, Post Malone, Shaboozy, and more are set to perform at the Macy's 4th of July fireworks show. It's set for 8 o'clock on NBC on the 4th of July. Kenny Chesney's second summer residency at the Sphere in Las Vegas kicked off in recent weeks. The first night of his second run saw Eric Church surprise the audience during Kenny's set. The Chief came out to play three songs during the show. Kenny Chesney's Sphere residency runs until July 11th. Join us for the annual K99.1 FM Birthday Bash. 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
3: America's 250th birthday celebration will feature some of Nashville's biggest names. Blake Shelton, Post Malone, Shaboozy, and more are set to perform at the Macy's 4th of July fireworks show. It's set for 8 o'clock on NBC on the 4th of July. Kenny Chesney's second summer residency at the Sphere in Las Vegas kicked off in recent weeks. The first night of his second run saw Eric Church surprise the audience during Kenny's set. The Chief came out to play three songs during the show. Kenny Chesney's Sphere residency runs until July 11th. 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It's the Party with Parker. Parker McCollum takes the stage at the Nutter Center Saturday, July 25th. 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

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Don't miss that. 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

Just after 3 o'clock, Miami Valley. It's Shane Collins. 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Question for you. How smart is your cat? We're going to talk about that in 12 minutes. Here's MacArthur.

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0: Rocky Mountain Low, Corey Kent, Cole Wetzel, K99.1 FM. It's Shane Collins. So the planet's crazy with World Cup soccer. The Daily Star says a cat from Ireland has predicted the winners of all the World Cup games so far. His owner shows him a flag of each team. The cat then makes his prediction by picking the flag of the winning team. That is a smart cat right there. My cat is an idiot. She couldn't pick me out of a lineup. In fact, I'm pretty sure if my cat could talk, she would say something like, who are you? Meow.
1: All the Luke. And even this Luke. Forever after all. 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
3: Here's a look at what's happening around the Miami Valley this week. 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
4: America's 250th birthday celebration will feature some of Nashville's biggest names. Blake Shelton, Post Malone, Shaboozy, and more are set to perform at the Macy's 4th of July fireworks show. It's set for 8 o'clock on NBC on the 4th of July. Kenny Chesney's second summer residency at the Sphere in Las Vegas kicked off in recent weeks. The first night of his second run saw Eric Church surprise the audience during Kenny's set. The Chief came out to play three songs during the show. Kenny Chesney's Sphere residency runs until July 11th. 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It's the Party with Parker. Parker McCollum takes the stage at the Nutter Center Saturday, July 25th. 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
4: Here's a look at what's happening around the Miami Valley this week. 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The Festival of St. John's down in Middletown, that's happening this weekend. 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Friday 6 to 11, Saturday 4 to 11, and Sunday 3 to 9. 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This is in Riverside. $10 to get in. 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That's happening out at Stubbs Park. It's going to be in Centerville on Sunday. They got food trucks, live music, and lots of fun. 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
1: World is hard on beautiful things. I kind of wrote it with my niece in mind. Inevitably, she's going to get her heart broken, and I just wanted her to have a song that she could listen to when and if she ever needs it.

0: Megan Maroney, Beautiful Things, K99.1 FM, and Shane Collins. I'll tell you about something beautiful. How about Westchester? That's a nice town. Beautiful parks. The Museum of Broadcasting is there, so I'm on board with that. Just one bad thing. The rabid bats. Authorities say a fourth bat has tested positive for rabies. It's alarming, but they're saying it's not an outbreak. Officials say stay away from wild animals and animals you don't know. Well, that's just good life advice right there, to be honest.
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5: America's 250th birthday celebration will feature some of Nashville's biggest names. Blake Shelton, Post Malone, Shaboozy, and more are set to perform at the Macy's 4th of July fireworks show. It's set for 8 o'clock on NBC on the 4th of July. Kenny Chesney's second summer residency at the Sphere in Las Vegas kicked off in recent weeks. The first night of his second run saw Eric Church surprise the audience during Kenny's set. The Chief came out to play three songs during the show. Kenny Chesney's Sphere residency runs until July 11th. 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It's the Party with Parker. 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
6: 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The Festival of St. John's down in Middletown, that's happening this weekend. 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This is in Riverside. $10 to get in. 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
11: We've all seen it. 90 degrees on Monday, rain by Friday. 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
7: America's 250th birthday celebration will feature some of Nashville's biggest names. Blake Shelton, Post Malone, Shaboozy, and more are set to perform at the Macy's 4th of July fireworks show. It's set for 8 o'clock on NBC on the 4th of July. Kenny Chesney's second summer residency at the Sphere in Las Vegas kicked off in recent weeks. The first night of his second run saw Eric Church surprise the audience during Kenny's set. The Chief came out to play three songs during the show. Kenny Chesney's Sphere residency runs until July 11th. 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It's the party with Parker. Parker McCollum takes the stage at the Nutter Center Saturday, July 25th, joined by Gabby Barrett and Cassie Ashton. 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

Just after 5 o'clock, K99.1 FM, it's Shane Collins and Jason Aldean and Luke Bryan are being sued. Yes, you remember they had the bar and restaurant down in Nashville? It abruptly closed, and the landlord was like, hello, you guys got a lease here to take care of. Let you know how that turns out. Here's Don't Tell On Me.

New Country, K99.1 FM, and country artist Bailey Zimmerman is in a little bit of trouble with the law. I got the story on that one in two songs.

0: Chevy Silverado. That's Bailey Zimmerman, K99.1 FM, New Country. It's Shane Collins, and TMZ says Bailey's in a little bit of trouble. He was recently charged with a felony after he trashed a hotel room at Sandita Resort and Casino in Albuquerque. Hotel says, yeah, man, there were some chairs missing. There's holes in the walls. A TV was damaged. $16,000 worth of damage. He was escorted off the property after he appeared drunk and canceled a performance that night. Bailey has since accepted responsibility and apologized.
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9: Here's a look at what's happening around the Miami Valley this week. Beetlejuice the Musical is going on. 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The Festival of St. John's down in Middletown, that's happening this weekend. 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Friday 6 to 11, Saturday 4 to 11, and Sunday 3 to 9. 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This is in Riverside. $10 to get in. 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
7: America's 250th birthday celebration will feature some of Nashville's biggest names. Blake Shelton, Post Malone, Shaboozy, and more are set to perform at the Macy's 4th of July fireworks show. It's set for 8 o'clock on NBC on the 4th of July. Kenny Chesney's second summer residency at the Sphere in Las Vegas kicked off in recent weeks. The first night of his second run saw Eric Church surprise the audience during Kenny's set. The Chief came out to play three songs during the show. Kenny Chesney's Sphere residency runs until July 11th. Join us for the annual K99.1 FM Birthday Bash. It's the Party with Parker. Parker McCollum takes the stage at the Nutter Center Saturday, July 25th. 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

K99.1 FM, New Country. It's Shane Collins. I mentioned rabid bats down there in Westchester. Don't freak out, people. It's not like a flock of them. There's four. That's it. Here's Luke Holmes.

0: K99.1 FM, New Country, and it's Shane Collins. And you know, when you get older, you're supposed to, you know, you're supposed to slow down a little bit. Like, you know, I don't get the motorcycle out as much anymore. Just you slow down, that kind of thing. Well, maybe not. Maybe not. Got a good story for you coming up in two songs. Don't miss it.
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0: 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My name's Shane Collins, Miami Valley. Thanks for listening so much. I appreciate it. And I got to tell you, I love this story. In a minute, you're going to know why I love it. The Globe in Lake County, Florida. A man recently arrested for street racing another car. William Bosworth told police he was just having a little fun in his favorite car. He was driving his gray Nissan Z. Cops clocked him at 110 in a 45 zone. William was charged with excessive speeding and street racing. And oh, did I mention that he is 85 years old? Yeah.
1: All the Luke. And even this Luke. Forever after all. That you can fit in your pocket.
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4: 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This is in Riverside. $10 to get in. 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It's going to be in Centerville on Sunday. 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

101.1 FM Country Concert Song of the Day has not played yet. Randy Houser, Running Out of Moonlight. If I were you, I would be listening to Jordan Knight after 7 o'clock. His show brought to you by Land of Illusion Aqua Adventures. Just a little tip from me to you.

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0: It's Taylor Swift, and this is my new song, I Knew It, I Knew You. But I knew it, I knew you. The song I Knew It, I Knew You came about because I was lucky enough to get to see a version of Toy Story 5. I immediately really identified with the characters, namely Jessie, and I wanted to write a song from her perspective.
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6: America's 250th birthday celebration will feature some of Nashville's biggest names. Blake Shelton, Post Malone, Shaboozy, and more are set to perform at the Macy's 4th of July fireworks show. It's set for 8 o'clock on NBC on the 4th of July. Kenny Chesney's second summer residency at the Sphere in Las Vegas kicked off in recent weeks. The first night of his second run saw Eric Church surprise the audience during Kenny's set. The Chief came out to play three songs during the show. Kenny Chesney's Sphere residency runs until July 11th. 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
1: 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Inevitably, she's going to get her heart broken, and I just wanted her to have a song that she could listen to when and if she ever needs it.
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0: 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Jordan Knight, new country nice there as Megan Maroney with Beautiful Things. And coming up, your favorite in Troy as you're requesting all the songs off our free app. And congratulations, OHIO, we have made the national news. Saw this pop up, a robot cop here in Ohio and was fired for accomplishing absolutely nothing. The robot postal worker in Ohio and did nothing was made the employee of the month. Kind of an amazing thing, difference between a robot cop and a robot postal worker.
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6: America's 250th birthday celebration will feature some of Nashville's biggest names. Blake Shelton, Post Malone, Shaboozy, and more are set to perform at the Macy's 4th of July fireworks show. It's set for 8 o'clock on NBC on the 4th of July. Kenny Chesney's second summer residency at the Sphere in Las Vegas kicked off in recent weeks. The first night of his second run saw Eric Church surprise the audience during Kenny's set. The Chief came out to play three songs during the show. Kenny Chesney's Sphere residency runs until July 11th. 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
1: 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I want to hear Jason
0: Aldean. Let's do it. Jason Aldean. Yes. More of your favorite songs in Beaver Creek, too. Right now, the number two, it's Don't Tell on Me.

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8: America's 250th birthday celebration will feature some of Nashville's biggest names. Blake Shelton, Post Malone, Shaboozy, and more are set to perform at the Macy's 4th of July fireworks show. It's set for 8 o'clock on NBC on the 4th of July. Kenny Chesney's second summer residency at the Sphere in Las Vegas kicked off in recent weeks. The first night of his second run saw Eric Church surprise the audience during Kenny's set. The Chief came out to play three songs during the show. Kenny Chesney's Sphere residency runs until July 11th. 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